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4: 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Lebanon Fire Chief named Fire Chief of the Year. E.O. 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

0: 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Well, we're teaming up with the band Branded for Rock Boat 8 on the brand new ship Norwegian Aqua. 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
2: 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Victory Town, banner honors Columbia's revolutionary history. Lebanon Fire Chief named Fire Chief of the Year. E.O. Smith named Unified School of the Year. 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Red Sox top the Rockies in Colorado. Yankees edge the Tigers, and the Mets fell to the Cubs. 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
6: 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Lebanon Fire Chief named Fire Chief of the Year. E.O. Smith named Unified School of the Year. In sports, mistakes lead to Northeast 17U baseball falling to Enfield 10-2. Red Sox top the Rockies in Colorado. Yankees edge the Tigers, and the Mets fell to the Cubs. 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
1: Hey there, it's Dave Elder from the radio station, along with Franco and my friend Jimmy Lane. We are getting ready for another Caribbean cruise this winter. 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Well, we're teaming up with the band Branded for Rock Boat 8 on the brand new ship, Norwegian Aqua. 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And we're going to stop in the Dominican, St. Thomas, the Great Stirrup Cay, Bahamas, and the ship's got everything. 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
1: Hey there, it's Dave Elder from the radio station, along with Franco and my friend Jimmy Lane. We are getting ready for another Caribbean cruise this winter. 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And we're going to stop in the Dominican, St. Thomas, the Great Stirrup Cay, Bahamas, and the ship's got everything. 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
1: 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Yeah, right, picture that with a Kodak. Or better yet, go to Times Square, take a picture of me with a Kodak. Took my life from negative to positive, I just want y'all to know that.

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7: 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In Wyndham, they are all our children.
6: This message is brought to you by the Wyndham Task Force to prevent child abuse and neglect.
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3: 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In Wyndham, they are all our children.
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1: Hey, you. 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
1: Thursday morning here on The Breakfast Club. We have a lot of stuff to talk about. Yes, we have some more wedding horror stories. We have, well, oh my God.
2: And when they said, does anybody object to their marriage? Both of my parents stood up and said that we object.
1: Their parents objected to the wedding. This is the little brother. Wait till you hear what he tells us about his sister's wedding. That's coming up this morning here on the show. Yes, we'll be talking about the Travelers Championship. Yesterday, the Celebrity Pro-Am was on, and yeah, Will Ferrell was there. But Tiger Woods also talked about his DUI. And so we're going to go look back at that because he's had a few of these little incidences and we'll remember together coming up this morning here on the show. There's a big change coming to M&M's. We'll look at that one. Oh, and the great cheese caper. It's happened again. Yes. Apparently people, I don't know, but it's a thing. People are stealing cheese. So we'll look at that and get a little... And we still don't know for sure where Taylor is actually going to get married. New York, her place in Rhode Island, or I don't know, at Disney World. It's Taylor.

0: Yeah,
1: honey, I'm good. Breakfast comes. So today's going to be a great day. We're looking for a high of about 81 degrees. Now, there's a slight chance of an afternoon shower, but just a slight chance. Tomorrow, cloudy, 78 degrees, more clouds and sunshine. Saturday, 79, kind of the same thing, more clouds and sunshine. There's a little bit of a chance of rain both days, here and there, spotty, though. Sunday looks pretty much like a nice day. 82 degrees, partly cloudy skies, and returning to work with beautiful weather in the lower 80s, lower humidity, too, and lots of sunshine. 58 degrees right now. 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
4: You put your sister out?
6: Yeah.
4: You are a hero. Now, how did this whole thing work out with mom and dad not liking her husband?
6: I don't know. They just kept it a secret from me until I found out on the wedding.
4: What a horrible way to find out how things are going in your family, huh?
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4: 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Families never cease to amaze me. Hey, it's Bruno.

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1: My God, we've heard some great wedding horror stories this time out. And next hour, we have another story for you. And you know, sometimes I'm wondering if some of the stuff people have told me, it's like, are you sure you've cleared it with the other person in your life? Because I think this guy might be in a little trouble for what he told me. That's coming up next hour. And just ahead. Okay, Travelers Championship is off and running. And Tiger made his first appearance since that DUI. We have a little bit of a look back coming up in just a couple of moments here on the show.
2: Mostly sunny today, highs 82 to 86, clouding up tonight, showers and thunderstorms late. Democratic Congressman Joe Courtney says he'll vote against President Trump's request for an additional $67 billion, primarily for the war in Iran, which is on top of a $1.5 trillion defense budget request. President Trump suddenly blocked a massive housing construction bill approved by Congress, insisting on passage of his voter ID proposals. A district court in Massachusetts issued a permanent injunction blocking key provisions of the president's executive order, withholding federal funding to states that won't require people registering to vote to provide proof of citizenship. This morning, the governor is discussing Connecticut's Safe Harbor Fund, which covers the travel expenses of people traveling here for reproductive health care and gender-affirming procedures. Funding comes entirely from private donations. Yesterday in New Britain, a police officer shot a fleeing suspect near Herald Square near a Red Roof Inn. Suspect was taken to the hospital. Second man's in custody. New Britain police say they recovered two guns. Spotify is banning the sale of all vaping products online, including e-cigarettes. A coalition of state attorneys general was pressuring Spotify. State environmental officials are asking people who live around Lake Pogatapog in East Hampton to refrain from using fireworks. Bald eagle chicks are living in a nest at the lake. Loud noises could scare them out of the nest too early. 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
2: 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Yankees over the Tigers 4-2. Cubs swept the Mets 10-3 and 10-5. 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In the World Cup, Mexico stayed undefeated. 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USA against Turkey tonight in California at 10 o'clock our time. Mostly sunny, highs in the 80s. Becoming cloudy tonight, showers and thunderstorms late. Partly sunny on Friday, isolated showers and thunderstorms, low 80s. Saturday, isolated showers and storms.
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0: Drop Dead, Olivia Rodrigo, Breakfast Club. Don't forget about the Boombox Parade, okay? I just want to throw it out there because there are some people that know about it but have never experienced it. So come to Willimantic on the 4th of July. Make it part of the way you start your celebration because, really, this is supposed to be one of the biggest for the 250th birthday of the country. Starts at the same time, 11 o'clock in the morning from Gilson Square, right down Main Street, Willimantic, to Memorial Park. Bring a chair. 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That's the only way we get the music. It's such a cool parade.
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0: Dave McRae, Greedy Pete Nichols, Breakfast Club. Okay, time for a little Breakfast Club celebrity trivia. Who's this? Now, if your answer is Tiger Woods driving home any given day, you're right.
1: Authorities say Woods was speeding when he crashed and flipped his SUV near his home on Jupiter Island, Florida.
0: Now, how would you like to be the unlucky person who sold Tiger Woods auto insurance getting that call?
2: Hey, it's Tiger.
0: Yes, I'm not at my desk right now. Please leave a message, and I will call you back soon. Beep. I'm amazing. I can still get insurance.
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0: Yeah, Gautier Breakfast Club. So next week, we celebrate America's 250th birthday with Connecticut's role over the years. Not just the Revolutionary War, but all throughout history, Connecticut's played a big part in our country's development and our country's technology. So many different things. So many stories you've probably never heard because I've made them up. But these stories are wonderful. They're a fabric weave of our great nation, starting with some of our founding fathers and going right up to modern times. You know, we claim, and a lot of people are in this particular camp, we claim that this was the state where the airplane was invented by that guy, Gustav Whitehead, who other states sort of dismiss. But we will look at one of Connecticut's legendary inventors and heroes, and there's a lot of them, all next week as we celebrate America 250 Breakfast Club style.
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0: Western Connecticut's home for Pete Nichols and the Breakfast Club.
1: So, for today, not bad at all. We're looking at maybe 82, 83 degrees. Now, there is a little chance of some showers coming up later on this afternoon, probably towards the evening. They put a little bit more raindrops on it than they did earlier this morning when I looked at the weather forecast. However, tomorrow, more clouds and sun, high about 79 degrees. Sun on Saturday, sun on Sunday, and sun on Monday, and all 3 days in the lower 80s. Right now, it's still in the chilly side. 57 degrees here at Hit Music, out of 8.3.
2: Mostly sunny, highs 82 to 86. Showers and thunderstorms rolling in late tonight.

0: Trump administration's defense budget request totals $1.5 trillion. President's requesting an additional $67 billion in supplemental funding, primarily for the war in Iran. Democratic Congressman Joe Courtney says he'll vote against new funding. A massive housing construction bill passed by Congress is being blocked by the president, who's insisting on passage of his voter ID plans. Critics say some would need passports to vote, and women with new married names could face hurdles. The president's attempting by executive order to withhold money from blue states that won't require proof of citizenship during the voter registration process, but a district court in Massachusetts issued a permanent injunction. Under pressure from a coalition of state attorneys general, Spotify is banning online sales of vaping products, including e-cigarettes. State environmental officials trying to protect a nest of eagle chicks in East Hampton by requesting people refrain from shooting off fireworks at Lake Pogatapog. Comedian Will Ferrell was a hit at yesterday's Celebrity Pro-Am in Cromwell, dressed in character for a role as a golfer in a Netflix series. Travelers begins at 8:15 this morning. Red Sox and Yankees tonight at Fenway. World Cup. Mexico stayed undefeated. Canada suffered their first loss. USA against Turkey at 10 o'clock tonight in California.
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3: So, the Senate's kind of voted against the president's war, and that's kind of made him upset. And although there are some popularity problems with the president, he says he's polling pretty high in a very special place, a place I think he really likes.
4: I'm polling higher than anybody has ever polled in Venezuela.
5: President Trump tells Fox News that he is, quote, seriously considering making Venezuela the 51st U.S. state.
6: The Trump administration has remained fixated on Venezuela, the foreign minister warning of a bloodbath if the U.S. tries to take over.
7: It seems that the U.S. government has chosen a dangerous path. It could also lead to a bloodbath.
8: I'm going
7: to
8: make him an offer he can refuse.
3: Well, he better make it quick, because I don't know what's going to happen. What about, we still haven't found out what Trump's plans are for the 52nd state, because there's so many contenders. I like our pick, the moon.
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1: Thursday morning here on The Breakfast Club. Yes, we have some wedding horror stories for you this morning here on the show. Sometimes people tell me a story, and I'm not sure they cleared it with their spouse. I mean, is she going to be okay with this guy telling this story to me?
2: On our wedding day, my wife ended up with an abscess on her rear end, and it burst.
1: I don't know about that. We'll find out. Stay with the show. We'll get into that this morning here on The Breakfast Club. Okay. I love crazy crime stories. And we've got one for you. Okay. You know, it's one thing to get fired from work, but this guy decided, you know what? They owe me something. So, okay, we'll get into that one this morning on the show. Oh, and by the way, this may really bother you. M&M's is going through a MAHA change. In order to comply with RFK's guidelines, some things are dramatically going to change with your M&M's. I will have that special story for you coming up in just a bit here on the show. It's Million Dollar Baby.

0: Still idiot. Breakfast club. Well, this weather's perfect. I mean, you want to sneak out and get to the beach today? Couldn't think of a better day to do it. Yesterday was great, too. But we're going to go same temperature, like 81, 82 degrees. We do have some clouds, and there's a chance of a shower by later on this afternoon. Just a chance. Tomorrow, we could have some on-off showers here and there. And there won't be as much sun on Friday. A little bit cooler, too. High only 78 degrees. And kind of the same forecast for Saturday. More clouds and sunshine. High about 79. But the nice day of the weekend does look like Sunday. High temperatures in the lower 80s. And, yeah, pretty sunny skies. Right now, it's slowly warming up. 59 degrees here at Hit Music, I-98.3.
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2: Thursday Boy here on The Breakfast Club. And all week long, we've been featuring wedding horror stories. Now, I don't know if this guy cleared this with his wife, but...
3: Yeah, I got one for you.
2: What happened to you?
3: On our wedding day, my wife ended up with an abscess on her rear end, and it burst. And we spent the evening on our wedding night in the emergency room.
2: Oh, my God. She had, like, a butt bump?
3: Yeah.
2: Oh, man. That's got to be so strange. I mean, did the people in the emergency room sort of laugh at you guys? You said it's our wedding day, and she's got this thing.
3: The doctor, when he came in, was a little more embarrassed than she was.
4: Ida, what the hell is that?
5: What the hell is that?
6: What the hell's that?
7: What the hell is that?
8: What the hell was that?
2: Did you ever find out how one gets an abscess on your butt?
3: I guess it was like some kind of cyst or something.
2: Oh, man.
9: Stop it.
2: Yeah, I agree. We got to stop it. Oh, my God. We've got some other stories for you, too. And we have one more day of these wedding horror stories. It's Olivia Dean.

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3: I-98.3. Thursday morning here in the Breakfast Club. You know, when you get fired from a job, a lot of people are like, they're mad, they're upset, they're disgruntled, which is a weird term anyway, because if you're happy, what are you, gruntled? I mean, it doesn't make any sense. Anyhow, some people decide to take revenge, okay? And some people get in trouble for it. But this guy, not only did he take revenge on the company he worked for, but his revenge made the news. Of course, he also got arrested, but and that's why we have the story here on the show. No, it doesn't come from Florida, but it does sound like a Florida man caper to me.
4: Eastern Connecticut's home for Pete Nichols and the Breakfast Club.
5: Nice weather, mostly sunny, highs in the mid-80s. Getting cloudy tonight with showers and thunderstorms late. Could have isolated showers and thunderstorms tomorrow. Democratic Congressman Joe Corti says he'll vote against the president's request for an additional $67 billion, primarily for the war in Iran, which is on top of a $1.5 trillion defense budget request. Yesterday, the president suddenly blocked a massive housing construction bill approved by Congress. He's insisting on passage of his voter ID proposals. District Court in Massachusetts issued a permanent injunction blocking key provisions of the president's executive order, withholding federal funding to states that won't require people registering to vote to provide proof of citizenship. This morning, the governor is discussing Connecticut's Safe Harbor Fund, which covers the travel expenses of people traveling here for abortions or gender-affirming procedures. Funding comes entirely from private donations. Spotify is banning the sale of all vaping products online. That includes e-cigarettes. Coalition of State Attorneys General was pressuring Spotify. Brush fire yesterday afternoon in Killingly in the area of 38 Attawagon Crossing Road was caused by power lines. State environmental officials are asking people who live around Lake Pogatapog in East Hampton to refrain from using fireworks. Bald eagle chicks are living in a nest at the lake. Loud noises could scare them out of the nest. News sponsored by Hart's Greenhouses.
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5: In sports, Travelers Golf Tournament begins this morning in Cromwell. 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USA against Turkey tonight in California at 10 o'clock our time. Mostly sunny, highs in the 80s. Becoming cloudy tonight, showers and thunderstorms late. Partly sunny on Friday, isolated showers and thunderstorms, low 80s. Saturday, isolated showers and storms.
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0: from Toy Story. Taylor Swift, Pete Nichols, breakfast coming your Thursday morning. Okay, this guy was fired from Chick-fil-A, and he was mad. So he decided to take revenge.
1: Investigators say that after he was fired from Chick-fil-A last November,
2: you're fired.
1: Keyshawn Jones would repeatedly come back as a customer.
3: Hey, guys, remember me? Keyshawn. Hey, how about some of that mac and cheese for me? Put it up there.
1: And then step behind the counter when no one was watching, enter food orders on the register, then refund them to his personal credit card. He was finally caught last week after police say he rang up 800 orders of mac and cheese.
3: Maybe 800 was too high. Maybe I should have just stuck with 600.
0: 800 orders of mac and cheese. Whoa! Bold guy.
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0: Die with a Smile, Bruno, Lady Gaga, Breakfast Club. So next week, celebrating America's 250 here on the Breakfast Club with great highlights, especially Connecticut. We're going to be focusing on Connecticut's contribution, not only in the early days, but all throughout history, and with an emphasis on food. You know, we invented the hamburger and pizza and a lot of other things that, you know, you don't know about. The egg roll, for example. Oh, yeah. No. Connecticut has it covered. When it comes to food, a lot of other states claim that they made something or they invented it or they do the best. But no, it's really here in Connecticut. And I've got the real fake audio to sort of prove it. That's all next week as we celebrate America 250 here on The Breakfast.
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0: John Mendez, Breakfast Club. Okay, got some bad news for you. You may want to sit down for this, but M&Ms are changing. In order to meet the new guidelines and become more MAHA, you know, make America healthy again, they've changed how they dye the M&Ms to RFK's particular standards, which, if they're going to use the new natural dyes, they can't make the blue ones. And I think the whatever, there's another color. But the blue ones I liked. I always liked the blue ones. So those are going to be gone from the new MAHA accepted. I mean, I don't know about the taste because they're using some sort of food thing that, anyway, they can't make the blue ones because the algae thing gums up the machine. So that's changing. But they will still have original recipe M&Ms. You got to think the original ones are probably going to cost more. But it's M&M's, right? People are going to buy it.
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0: Weather today, I mean, really nice. You remember yesterday, it felt like the air conditioner was on outside? Well, today's going to be kind of like the same thing. 82 degrees, so a tad warmer. A slight chance of some rain showers in the afternoon. Pop-up things can always happen this time of year. Some, you know, like in the afternoon, clouds come through, cold front goes through, possible showers. But that's it, just a little possibility. Now, tomorrow, 79 degrees, but more clouds and sun. An absolutely stellar weekend. Saturday, Sunday, and Monday looking pretty good. Sunshine, lower 80s, and also lower humidity, which is really nice. Right now, what do we got? 65 degrees here at Hit Music, I-98.3.
1: Mostly sunny today with temps in the 80s. Showers and thunderstorms late tonight. The Trump administration's defense budget request totals $1.5 trillion. President's now requesting an additional $67 billion in supplemental funding, primarily for the war in Iran. Democratic Congressman Courtney says he'll vote against any new funding. A massive housing construction bill that was passed by Congress is being blocked by the president, who's insisting on passage of his voter ID plans. The president's attempting by executive order to withhold money from blue states that won't require proof of citizenship during the voter registration process.

0: but a district court in Massachusetts issued a permanent injunction. Under pressure from a coalition of state attorneys general, Spotify is banning online sales of vaping products, including e-cigarettes. On 12:27 this morning, 27-year-old Brendan France of Windham Street, Willimantic, arrested at his home for third-degree assault and disorderly conduct. Willimantic police made four more arrests of motorists driving with suspended driver's licenses. Comedian Will Ferrell, big hit at yesterday's Celebrity Pro-Am in Cromwell, dressed in character as a golfer for a role in a Netflix series. Travelers Golf first round begins at 8:15. USA men's soccer against Turkey tonight at 10.
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1: So one of the things we'll be doing on our July 4th show here on the show, besides the 250th stuff and besides the Boombox Parade, the Nathan's Hot Dog Eating Contest in Coney Island with Joey Chestnut returning. This is a big deal because Joey Chestnut is on probation. Apparently there was a food fight that he was involved in and he's got charges and I've worked a deal, so he's on probation, but a judge has allowed him to compete in the Nathan's Coney Island hot dog eating contest. So Joey Chestnut back, because he's an American icon. I mean, and this is the year. And you know, but he's not the very first person. The very first person who got involved in food contests was a Connecticut resident. Yeah, we'll take you back on a journey through America's history to find the very first food guy who invented it. Right here in Connecticut, in Bridgeport. So that'll be next week here on The Breakfast.
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1: Thursday morning here on The Breakfast Club. We're still continuing with wedding horror stories. You know that story that you always see in the movies where they say, does anybody here object to the marriage of these two people? And somebody always stands up. Well, I've never seen that happen in real life, but...
2: And when they said, does anybody object to their marriage, both of my parents stood up and said that we object.
1: Wait till you hear the story. Oh, my God. We've gotten some great ones. That'll be coming up in just a little bit here on The Breakfast Club. We'll also be talking about the Travelers Championship. Tiger Woods' first media appearance, he had it a couple of days ago, talked about his DUI, his most recent one. And we'll revisit that uncomfortable moment coming up in just a little bit here on the show. Plus so many other things. Teddy swims.

0: Just did. Breakfast Club. Thursday morning. Gorgeous weather. I mean, it's really going to be a beautiful day today. There is a slight for later on. Is there might be a pop-up afternoon shower in some spots, but not everybody's going to get this thing. Otherwise, lots of sunshine, high about 81 degrees. And for tomorrow, more clouds and sunshine, high about 79 degrees. Take that same forecast and repeat for Saturday. Sunday, the nicer day of the weekend, high about 83 degrees. Mostly sunny skies. So it looks like a beautiful day on Monday if you got the day off. A lot of sunshine, high about 82 degrees. And right now, it's a little chilly. Sunny, but 64 degrees here at Hit Music, I-98.3.
1: Hi, it's Lexus.

0: Thursday morning here on The Breakfast Cupboard, doing wedding horror stories this week. And you know that scene you see in a lot of movies, a bride and groom are getting married, and someone says, does anybody have a reason to object to this wedding? And then somebody stands up. But in real life, well, hardly happens. But it does.
1: My sister's wedding that happened a couple months ago. Apparently, I did not know that my parents hated her fiancé.
0: Ooh.
1: And when they said, does anybody object to their marriage? Both of my parents stood up and said that we object.
0: You're kidding me. Your mom and dad stood up and stopped the wedding?
1: Yes, but here comes the worst part of it. My sister fainted knocking over one of the candles and lighting the bottom of her wedding dress on fire.
0: Wait a minute. Your sister was set on fire at her own wedding?
1: Yep.
0: Oh, my God. Now, is she married or did she?
1: Yeah, they're still married.
0: They're married. Who put your sister out?
1: I did.
0: You put your sister out?
1: Yeah.
0: You are a hero. Now, how did this whole thing work out with mom and dad not liking her husband?
1: I don't know. They just kept it a secret from me until I found out on the wedding.
0: What a horrible way to find out how things are going in your family, huh?
1: Yeah, I know, right?
0: Yeah, families are really tough. Oh, my God. Objected. Wow. It's Olivia Dean.

0: So the Travelers Championship is underway right now. Yesterday, celebrity, probably the biggest celebrity they've had in a long time, Will Ferrell was on board. He was not playing golf, but he was doing a character from his Netflix show, which is about a golfer. And Tiger Woods did his first media appearance since his most recent DUI. And that's got to be tough for the guy. I mean, that's, I mean, come on, seriously? Not to do stupid jokes about it, but, well, we might as well. We're going to go back and revisit that moment of Tiger's latest coming up in just a little bit, just to refresh our memories, just a little bit of a Breakfast Club look back.
1: Mostly sunny, high temps 82 to 86, showers and thunderstorms rolling in late tonight. The Trump administration is requesting an additional $67 billion for defense funding. Democratic Congressman Joe Corney says he'll vote no, saying Congress shouldn't be a piggy bank for an unpopular war. Trump administration's defense budget request is $1.5 trillion. Today, the governors among state leaders discussing Connecticut's Safe Harbor Fund, which is entirely funded by private donations, to cover the travel expenses for those who need to travel here to get abortions or gender-affirming procedures. The New Britain cop shot and wounded a fleeing man yesterday in the area of Herald Square. Second man's in custody. New Britain police say they recovered two guns. Around half past midnight this morning, 27-year-old Brendan France of Windham Street, Willimantic, arrested at his home for third-degree assault and disorderly conduct. Willimantic police made four more arrests of motorists driving with suspended driver's licenses. Well, we know wild bears are more prevalent. Environmental officials in Connecticut report that porcupines are being seen more often. They're not aggressive animals by nature, but they're prickly. People who live around Lake Pogatapog in East Hampton are being asked to refrain from using fireworks to protect eagle chicks in a nest that could be frightened and leave the nest too early. 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
1: In sports, Travelers Golf Tournament begins this morning in Cromwell. Rockies rallied past the Red Sox 8-6. Yankees over the Tigers 4-2. Cubs swept the Mets 10-3 and 10-5. Red Sox host the Yankees tonight. In the World Cup, Mexico stayed undefeated. 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USA against Turkey tonight in California at 10 o'clock our time. Mostly sunny, highs in the 80s. Becoming cloudy tonight, showers and thunderstorms late. Partly sunny on Friday, isolated showers and thunderstorms, low 80s. Saturday, isolated showers and storms.
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0: Die on this hill. Breakfast coming here Thursday morning. Okay, time for a little breakfast celebrity trivia. Who's this? If your answer is Tiger Woods driving home any given day, you're right.
1: Authorities say Woods was speeding when he crashed and flipped his SUV near his home on Jupiter Island, Florida.
0: Now, how would you like to be the unlucky person who sold Tiger Woods auto insurance getting that call?
2: Hey, it's Tiger.
0: Yes, I'm not at my desk right now. Please leave a message and I will call you back soon. Beep.
3: Yeah, man.
0: You know, I'm surprised they let the guy

Espresso, Sabrina Carpenter, Breakfast Club. So the 4th of July, huge celebrations all over the country, and of course, a really big year for our own Boombox Parade. If you've never been, maybe you've heard about it before. It was the first Boombox Parade. There are other copycats out there, but it really is going to be special. They had some contests running for floats and marchers, so expect some really creative floats. And this parade has always been very creative, very fun, very social commentary-ish. So if you want to come out, make sure you bring a lawn chair. It's an early thing, happens at 11 o'clock. And find that big old radio that you know you have somewhere and tune it to our sister station, 14 WILI AM. Grandmaster Wayne Norman, always marching down. His costumes are always a secret until the day of. And it starts right on Main Street, 11 a.m., goes from Gilson Square to Memorial Park,

One Republic. Breakfast Club. So, yeah, things aren't exactly going the way Trump thought they would. He thought this Iran thing would be over, and that's back and forth. Plus, the Senate voted to kind of rein him in. Now, it's a symbolic vote, but still a number of Republican senators tore away and voted against him. He's very mad at that, too. But he is polling surprisingly well in one area. Where is that? Stay with us. We'll get back into that one coming up in just a couple.

0: Eastern Connecticut's home for Pete Nichols and the Breakfast Club.
1: Looks like rain for a pretty nice Thursday. I mean, there is the chance of a little shower later on this afternoon, but other than that, 82 degrees. Tomorrow, cooler, more clouds and sunshine, high about 79. Now for the weekend, Saturday, Sunday, and even if you want to stretch this out into Monday, not bad. We got partly sunny skies, lower 80s, and much, much lower humidity right now. 66 degrees here at Hit Music on 98.3.
2: Mostly sunny today with temps in the 80s. Showers and thunderstorms late tonight. The Trump administration's defense budget request totals $1.5 trillion. President's now requesting an additional $67 billion in supplemental funding, primarily for the war in Iran. Democratic Congressman Courtney says he'll vote against any new funding. A massive housing construction bill that was passed by Congress is being blocked by the president, who's insisting on passage of his voter ID plans. The president's attempting by executive order to withhold money from blue states that won't require proof of citizenship during the voter registration process, but a district court in Massachusetts issued a permanent injunction. Under pressure from a coalition of state attorneys general, Spotify is banning online sales of vaping products, including e-cigarettes. On 12:27 this morning, 27-year-old Brendan France of Windham Street, Willimantic, arrested at his home for third-degree assault and disorderly conduct. Willimantic police made four more arrests of motorists driving with suspended driver's licenses. Comedian Will Ferrell, big hit at yesterday's Celebrity Pro-Am in

0: Cromwell, dressed in character as a golfer for a role in a Netflix series. Travelers Golf first round begins at 8:15. USA men's soccer against Turkey tonight at 10.
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1: So, things are a little bit tough right now for the president. The reflecting pool problem, this problem, that problem. The war's not going as well as it should. But he is happy recently. He said he's polling well.
8: I'm polling higher than anybody has ever polled in Venezuela.
9: President Trump tells Fox News that he is, quote, seriously considering making Venezuela the 51st U.S. state.
10: The Trump administration has remained fixated on Venezuela, the foreign minister warning of a bloodbath if the U.S. tries to take over.
11: It seems that the U.S. government has chosen a dangerous path and could also lead to a bloodbath.
12: I'm going to make them an offer again with you.
1: Well, what offer would that be? I mean, we already took the president away. Why? But what about the 52nd state? Okay, if we make Venezuela the first and 52nd, we asked you guys said possibly the moon. Is this a good time to unveil what the 53rd state would be? And when is he going to decide, look, just let me just be king of the world.

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4: Thursday morning here on The Breakfast Club. Yeah, we got some more wedding horror stories for you this hour.
5: On our wedding day, my wife ended up with a abscess on her rear end and it burst.
4: Does he get in trouble for telling that story to us? We'll look at that story. Trouble with the M&Ms. Yeah, this might affect you if you love M&Ms. The new ones that comply with the MAHA, you know, Make America Healthy Again, are slightly different. Also, getting even with your former employer. This guy decided to take revenge at Chick-fil-A. They fired him, and he was not comfortable with that. What did he do? It sounds like a Florida story, but it is.

Maroon 5, Breakfast Club. Well, it is a really nice day. I got a little note on the fridge. Painting. Susan wants me to paint the outside. I didn't do it yesterday because it was a dry out day, but today, a lot of sunshine, high about 81 degrees. There's a little foomp in the forecast, which might mean some of us get a little bit of a rain shower for later on this afternoon, but maybe not. 79 degrees for your Friday, more clouds and sunshine. The same exact forecast for Saturday, Sunday, the nicer day, high about 83 degrees. Kind of sunny, kind of a medium mix. But Monday, if you got the day off, a lot of sunshine, high about maybe 82, 83 degrees right now. 69 degrees here at Hit Music, I-98.3.

0: Breakfast Club wedding horror stories this week. Now, I don't know if Max got in trouble for telling me this story, but oh my God.
1: On our wedding day, my wife ended up with a abscess on her rear end and it burst. And we spent the evening on our wedding night in the emergency room.
0: Oh my God. She had like a butt bump?
1: Yeah.
0: Oh man. That's got to be so strange. I mean, did the people in the emergency room sort of laugh at you guys? You said it's our wedding day and she's got this thing.
1: The doctor, when he came in, was a little more embarrassed than she was.
2: Ina, what the hell is that?
3: What the hell is that?
4: What the hell's that?
5: What the hell is that?
6: What the hell was that?
0: Did you ever find out how one gets an abscess on your butt?
1: I guess it was like some kind of cyst or something.
0: Oh, man.
7: Stop it.
0: Yeah, good idea. I think they're still married, so wow, what is... We got others, too. Homewrecker.

0: So next week here on The Breakfast Club, we're going to be celebrating America 250, Connecticut's role, not only in the revolution, but throughout history. We've played a vital role in the development of technologies and especially food. Yes, we can lay credit to a lot of things. Pizza. I think we invented the hamburger. I know we invented the hot dog and so many other things. The egg roll. Other things as well, too. I've got unbelievable fake audio to prove this sort of thing. So all next week, we'll be looking back at America 250 right here on The Breakfast Club.
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2: Mostly sunny and warm, highs in the 80s. Showers and thunderstorms late tonight. 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Trump administration is requesting an additional $67 billion for defense funding. Congressman Joe Courtney says he'll vote no, saying Congress shouldn't be a piggy bank for an unpopular war. A district court in Massachusetts blocked the president's executive order requiring proof of citizenship during the voter registration process. Today, the governors among state leaders discussing Connecticut's Safe Harbor Fund, which is funded entirely by private donations to cover travel expenses for those who need to travel to Connecticut to get abortions or gender-affirming procedures. 12:27 this morning, 27-year-old Brendan France of Windham Street, Willimantic, arrested at his home for third-degree assault and disorderly conduct. Police in Willimantic have made four more arrests of motorists driving with suspended driver's licenses. Windham Tech held graduation last night. Windham High's graduation Tuesday night. Chronicle reports that Windham High's valedictorian, Kybree Barron, will attend UConn in the fall. People who live around Lake Pogatapog in East Hampton are being asked to refrain from using fireworks to protect eagle chicks in a nest. 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
2: 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Cubs swept the Mets 10-3 and 10-5. 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USA against Turkey tonight in California at 10 o'clock our time. Mostly sunny, highs in the 80s. Becoming cloudy tonight, showers and thunderstorms late. Partly sunny on Friday, isolated showers and thunderstorms, low 80s. Saturday, isolated showers and storms.
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Fever Dream, Alex Ward, Breakfast Club. So in order to comply with the new MAHA regulations, you know, make America healthy again, M&M has changed how they flavor and color some of their M&Ms with a new algae-based coloring method that doesn't work for the blue M&Ms. So until they figure out how that's going to work, they're going to cancel the blue M&Ms, which are one of my favorites. I just like the way they were vibrant and they stood out. There will be some of the old-school, classic, non-compliant M&Ms still out there. They'll probably cost you more, too, but what a shocker, too. Now, as soon as I heard that they use algae to color the M&Ms, I'm thinking, okay, how are they going to taste? Because they're M&Ms. They're supposed to be sweet and chocolate. Probably not good for you, but they're good. I don't know if algae-based M&Ms are any better for you. They certainly don't sound it.

Rosé, Bruno, Breakfast Club. So this one guy got fired from work, and he was upset. He didn't feel he should be fired, so he decided to take revenge. Now, this is not an uncommon thing. What makes this story truly uncommon is that it made the news. The national news. And I don't have any idea why Chick-fil-A decided to part company with this guy. That's probably another story. It's not a Florida story, but oh my God. Let me hear what this guy did. That's coming up next.

0: Capital City, Safe and Sound Breakfast Club. This guy wanted to get revenge at those who had fired him, so this is what he did.
1: Investigators say that after he was fired from Chick-fil-A last November,
2: you're fired.
1: Keyshawn Jones would repeatedly come back as a customer.
3: Hey, guys, remember me? It's Keyshawn. Hey, how about some of that mac and cheese for me? Put it up there.
1: And then step behind the counter when no one was watching, enter food orders on the register, then refund them to his personal credit card. He was finally caught last week after police say he rang up 800 orders of mac and cheese.
3: Maybe 800 was too high. Maybe I should have just stuck with 600.
0: Yeah, you think? 800? 800? And it makes the national news.

0: I was just up getting some more K-Cup coffee from upstairs, and it does. It looks really nice outside. So it's going to be, you know, really a nice Thursday. They have just widened the chances of showers for later on this afternoon. So it was smaller earlier this morning. Now it looks like we might get something maybe 4 or 5 o'clock this afternoon, or maybe even a little bit later on. However, Friday, more clouds and sunshine, high about 79 degrees. And then Saturday, Sunday, and Monday, oh, my God, great days. You know, lower 80s, lower humidity, partly sunny skies, so not a bad weekend. And right now, 73 degrees here at Hit Music, I-98.3.
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Man, I need Olivia Dean, Breakfast Club, and that's going to wrap up this edition live from the Man Cave. Franco's got you covered for your middays. KC Rice will be riding you home this afternoon. We'll see you Friday morning right here on the Breakfast Club on Hit Music on 98.3.

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1: Let me tell you, you my little boot thing. 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

0: 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Here we go with another edition of Keith and Friends Quick Picks for June 26th, 27th, and 28th. 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We start with me, Keith C. The Yankees' Will Warren will not go seven strong. Sorry, Steve. Inside joke there. He'll go six strong and beat the We Stink at Home Sox 7-2 on Friday night. Ben Rice, no relation, has a big homecoming in the win for the Yankees at Fenway. Steve Smith of Fenton River Grill is taking the Red Sox to beat Gerrit Cole and the Yanks on Saturday behind lefty Jake Bennett. Sox will win the game 4-2 and get a home run from Wilson Contreras and Willy Abreu. Jan Corvisto, the Chronicle, is doing Sox-Yankees Sunday Night Baseball. And Jan is taking a Sonny Gray Red Sox shutout over the Bombers. Sox won. Yanks nothing on Sunday night. And there you have it. 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Enjoy the weekend and the games. I'm Keith C. Rice.
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1: I-98.3. 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
0: Here are your Chronicle headlines for Thursday, June 25th. Embracing the future. Wyndham High graduates look ahead after graduation. 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Mansfield Student Council delivers supplies to local agencies. In sports, Northeast 17U baseball looks to get back on track at home against Glastonbury on Saturday. 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Tonight, Yankees visit the Red Sox at Fenway. 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
1: Here we go with another edition of Keith and Friends Quick Picks for June 26th, 27th, and 28th. 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We start with me, Keith C. The Yankees' Will Warren will not go seven strong. Sorry, Steve. Inside joke there. He'll go six strong and beat the We Stink at Home Sox 7-2 on Friday night. Ben Rice, no relation, has a big homecoming in the win for the Yankees at Fenway. Steve Smith of Fenton River Grill is taking the Red Sox to beat Garrett Cole and the Yanks on Saturday behind lefty Jake Bennett. Sox will win the game 4-2 and get a home run from Wilson Contreras and Willier Abreu. Jan Corvisto, the Chronicle, is doing Sox-Yankees Sunday Night Baseball. And Jan is taking a sunny gray Red Sox shutout over the Bombers. Sox won. Yanks nothing on Sunday night. And there you have it. Keith and Friends Quick Picks for June 26th, 27th, and 28th. 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Enjoy the weekend and the games. I'm Keith C. Rice.
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5: Here are your Chronicle headlines for Thursday, June 25th. 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In sports, Northeast 17U baseball looks to get back on track at home against Glastonbury on Saturday. 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

Good time today mugging. That sounded so weird. I had a good time mugging. Our good buddy Tanisha over at Nutrition Fix, she got her I-98.3 mug. You want to get mugged on the job? 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
0: 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We start with me, Keith C. The Yankees' Will Warren will not go seven strong. Sorry, Steve. 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Ben Rice, no relation, has a big homecoming in the win for the Yankees at Fenway. Steve Smith of Fenton River Grill is taking the Red Sox to beat Garrett Cole and the Yanks on Saturday behind lefty Jake Bennett. Sox will win the game 4-2 and get a home run from Wilson Contreras and Willy Abreu. Jan Corvisto, the Chronicle, is doing Sox-Yankees Sunday Night Baseball. And Jan is taking a sunny gray Red Sox shutout over the Bombers. Sox won. Yanks nothing on Sunday night. And there you have it. Keith and Friends Quick Picks for June 26th, 27th, and 28th. 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I'm Keith C. Rice.
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I'm going to get out for a good time, watch, I don't know, Yankees, Red Sox tonight, USA and the World Cup. I got a great place and a great idea for you. Tell you in minutes. It's Noah Kahn, I-98.3.

Main Street with Amantic, the place to be tonight. Lots going on at Trolley. You got Yankees, Red Sox, USA in the World Cup, and of course, Trolley Pub Trivia with me, Keith C. Lots of great prizes, too. Starts at 7:30. 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
1: 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Tell 'em I'm next.
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0: 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Oh.

There are a couple of Olivias that are on fire these days. Of course, Olivia Dean. And then there's this Olivia, Olivia Rodrigo, who'll be in Hartford at People's Bank Arena end of September. It's Drop Dead on I-98.3 FM.

Well, the I-98.3 muggings continue. Just love how that came out. It's Keith C. Rice. I would love to mug you on the job. 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
0: 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Embracing the future. Wyndham High graduates look ahead after graduation. Time capsule to be opened at Columbia event. Mansfield Student Council delivers supplies to local agencies. In sports, Northeast 17U baseball looks to get back on track at home against Glastonbury on Saturday. Major League Baseball, Red Sox lose at Colorado. Yankees top the Tigers, and the Mets were beaten by the Cubs. Tonight, Yankees visit the Red Sox at Fenway. And in the FIFA World Cup, the United States plays Turkey tonight at 10. 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

From the 41st annual WILI 4th of July Boombox Parade here in downtown Willie. My wife is stressing out because every year she comes up with this unbelievable blow everyone out of the water costume slash outfit for me to wear. I tell her every year not to do it, but she insists. She's landed me on the front page of the Hartford Current, the Chronicle. She's got me on TV. What will it be this year? Oh boy. I 98.3 FM.

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0: 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Embracing the future. Windham High graduates look ahead after graduation. Time capsule to be opened at Columbia event. Mansfield Student Council delivers supplies to local agencies. In sports, Northeast 17U baseball looks to get back on track at home against Glastonbury on Saturday. Major League Baseball, Red Sox lose at Colorado. Yankees top the Tigers, and the Mets were beaten by the Cubs. Tonight, Yankees visit the Red Sox at Fenway. And in the FIFA World Cup, the United States plays Turkey tonight at 10. 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And those are your Chronicle headlines for Thursday, June 25th. Yeah.
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2: 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So take my money when I'm in need. Yes, it's a trifling friend indeed. Oh, she's a gold digger way over town.

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That'll do it for me, Keith C. Keith C. Rice out. Maybe I'll see you out tonight. Trolley Pub, 1245 Main Street with Lamantic. Swinging down about 7:30 for Trolley Pub trivia. We got baseball, we got World Cup action, and maybe you picking up some free stuff tonight at Trolley. Swing on down.

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